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4: A bit cloudy and windy this evening, getting sunny over the weekend. This is your local forecast. In Baker County this evening, partly cloudy and windy with a slight chance of rain in the early evening, low temperatures in the lower 40s. Tomorrow, mostly sunny and windy with highs in the mid to lower 60s. Tomorrow evening, partly cloudy and staying windy with lows in the mid to upper 30s. And Sunday, mostly sunny with highs in the high 60s. And Union County tonight, mostly cloudy and windy, again with a slight chance of rain in the early evening, low temperatures in the lower 40s. Tomorrow, mostly sunny and a bit windy with highs in the mid to lower 60s. Tomorrow evening, staying mostly clear with lows in the low 40s to high 30s. And Sunday, nice and sunny with highs in the high 60s.
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1: Celebrating America's 250th birthday. It's a moment considered to be the birth of the television age in politics. On September 26, 1960, CBS broadcast the first televised presidential debate. John F. Kennedy and Richard M. Nixon meet at the network studio in Chicago. 70 million viewers tuned in to see the candidates answer questions from moderator Howard K. Smith.
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7: A bit cloudy and windy this evening, getting sunny over the weekend. This is your local forecast. In Baker County this evening, partly cloudy and windy with a slight chance of rain in the early evening, low temperatures in the lower 40s. Tomorrow, mostly sunny and windy with highs in the mid to lower 60s. Tomorrow evening, partly cloudy and staying windy with lows in the mid to upper 30s. And Sunday, mostly sunny with highs in the high 60s. In Union County tonight, mostly cloudy and windy, again with a slight chance of rain in the early evening, low temperatures in the lower 40s. Tomorrow, mostly sunny and a bit windy with highs in the mid to lower 60s. Tomorrow evening, staying mostly clear with lows in the low 40s to high 30s. And Sunday, nice and sunny with highs in the high 60s.
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5: 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A bit cloudy and windy this evening, getting sunny over the weekend. This is your local forecast. In Baker County this evening, partly cloudy and windy with a slight chance of rain in the early evening, low temperatures in the lower 40s. Tomorrow, mostly sunny and windy with highs in the mid to lower 60s. Tomorrow evening, partly cloudy and staying windy with lows in the mid to upper 30s. And Sunday, mostly sunny with highs in the high 60s. In Union County tonight, mostly cloudy and windy, again with a slight chance of rain in the early evening, low temperatures in the lower 40s. Tomorrow, mostly sunny and a bit windy with highs in the mid to lower 60s. Tomorrow evening, staying mostly clear with lows in the low 40s to high 30s. And Sunday, nice and sunny with highs in the high 60s.
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1: I'm Bill Hemmer, and these are the most impactful moments in American history. In 1887, 20-year-old Ann Sullivan arrived in Tuscumbia, Alabama, with a daunting task ahead of her. It was at the Ivy Green Estate that she was to teach a girl whom others could not reach. Her name, Helen Keller. As an infant, a severe infection robbed Helen of her sight and hearing, leaving her alone in a dark and silent world. For weeks, Anne tried to introduce language to Helen by tracing words, milk, drink, mug, onto Helen's hand. But finally, one word clicked. Anne wrote water on Helen's palm and poured cool water over Helen's hands. In that moment, Helen had the keys to unlock the barrier of language before her and change the way the world approached disabilities in education. For more, go to foxnewspodcast.com. I'm Bill Hemmer, Fox News.
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3: 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A bit cloudy and windy this evening, getting sunny over the weekend. This is your local forecast. In Baker County this evening, partly cloudy and windy with a slight chance of rain in the early evening, low temperatures in the lower 40s. Tomorrow, mostly sunny and windy with highs in the mid to lower 60s. Tomorrow evening, partly cloudy and staying windy with lows in the mid to upper 30s. And Sunday, mostly sunny with highs in the high 60s. In Union County tonight, mostly cloudy and windy, again with a slight chance of rain in the early evening, low temperatures in the lower 40s. Tomorrow, mostly sunny and a bit windy with highs in the mid to lower 60s. Tomorrow evening, staying mostly clear with lows in the low 40s to high 30s. And Sunday, nice and sunny with highs in the high 60s.
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4: I'm Bill Hemmer, and these are the most impactful moments in American history. The 19th century marked a period of rapid industrial advancements in the country. Communication, on the other hand, was still moving at a snail's pace. The telegraph was still a new and developing technology, leaving most Americans to rely on physical means to send a message, trains, ships, and the good old Pony Express. But in 1851, everything changed with the foundation of a small telegraph company in Rochester, New York, and that would later become known as Western Union. Western Union developed a vast telegraph network across states. Within a decade of its birth, Western Union completed the first transcontinental telegraph. But it didn't stop there. Western Union would also develop the stock ticker, a time service, and even the first wire money transfer. For more, go to foxnewspodcast.com. I'm Bill Hemmer, Fox News.
5: 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We kick things off with the Ed Miller Extreme Bulls on Thursday, June 11th. The PRCA dust starts flying Friday at 4 p.m. Keeps rolling all weekend long. Don't miss a second of the oldest show in the Northwest, June 7th through the 14th. We'll see you in Union.
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1: I'm Bill Hemmer, and these are the most impactful moments in American history. Controversial at large, but revered by the black community, Malcolm X became a civil rights icon due to his articulation of African-American struggles and his unapologetic advocacy for black empowerment. Though once a spokesman for the Nation of Islam, Malcolm X had grown disillusioned with the organization's leadership and evolved his own views on race before ultimately parting ways from the group. On February 21st, 1965, Malcolm X stood before a crowd at Harlem's Audubon Ballroom. Then, shots echoed. Onlookers screamed. Malcolm X was killed by three men, all members of the Nation of Islam. The assassination did not kill his message, nor did it silence his voice. In death, Malcolm X was immortalized as a symbol of pride and radical courage for generations to come. I'm Bill Hemmer, Fox News.
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3: 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We kick things off with the Ed Miller Extreme Bulls on Thursday, June 11th. The PRCA dust starts flying Friday at 4 p.m. and keeps rolling all weekend long. Don't miss a second of the oldest show in the Northwest, June 7th through the 14th. We'll see you in Union.
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1: It's finally here. Jamming in the Canyon is tomorrow. The Imnaha Rodeo Arena is the only place to be. 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
2: 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We kick things off with the Ed Miller Extreme Bulls on Thursday, June 11th. The PRCA dust starts flying Friday at 4 p.m. and keeps rolling all weekend long. Don't miss a second of the oldest show in the Northwest, June 7th through the 14th. We'll see you in Union.
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4: Looking at partly sunny skies today in Baker County. High temperatures expected this afternoon in the mid-60s to lower 70s. Also breezy conditions. For tonight, partly cloudy skies, windy with northwest winds, and low temperatures in the mid-30s to lower 40s. For the Grand Ronde Valley, including Cove, Elgin, and LeGrand. Partly cloudy skies this morning, lasting into the afternoon, looking at highs into the mid-60s today. For tonight, expect partly cloudy skies. Low temperatures in the mid to upper 30s with northwest wind. Follow current conditions at elkhornmediagroup.com.
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7: Looking at partly sunny skies today in Baker County. High temperatures expected this afternoon in the mid-60s to lower 70s. Also breezy conditions. For tonight, partly cloudy skies, windy with northwest winds, and low temperatures in the mid-30s to lower 40s. For the Grand Ronde Valley, including Cove, Elgin, and La Grande, partly cloudy skies this morning, lasting into the afternoon, looking at highs into the mid-60s today. For tonight, expect partly cloudy skies. Low temperatures in the mid to upper 30s with northwest wind. Follow current conditions at elkhornmediagroup.com.
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4: 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We kick things off with the Ed Miller Extreme Bulls on Thursday, June 11th. 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Don't miss a second of the oldest show in the Northwest, June 7th through the 14th. We'll see you in Union.
5: Looking at partly sunny skies today in Baker County. High temperatures expected this afternoon in the mid-60s to lower 70s. Also breezy conditions. For tonight, partly cloudy skies, windy with northwest winds, and low temperatures in the mid-30s to lower 40s. For the Grand Ronde Valley, including Cove, Elgin, and LeGrand. Partly cloudy skies this morning, lasting into the afternoon, looking at highs into the mid-60s today. For tonight, expect partly cloudy skies. Low temperatures in the mid to upper 30s with northwest wind. Follow current conditions at elkhornmediagroup.com.
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pipe was white, it was 18 feet from the bow to the stern light. Second hand from a dealer in Atlanta, I rode up with Daddy when he went there to get her.

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4: I'm Bill Hemmer, and these are the most impactful moments and American history. The year was 1968, and the country was disillusioned by the bloodshed that was staining television screens. Martin Luther King Jr. and Robert F. Kennedy were assassinated 2 months apart. Riots engulfed city streets. Thousands of Americans injured and killed as a result of the Vietnam War. By August, Democratic delegates assembled together in Chicago, trying to model unity amid their party's convention. But the message would be overshadowed by chaos as anti-war protesters flooded Grant Park and Michigan Avenue, demanding an end to the conflict in Vietnam. Police responded with tear gas, with mace, and beatings with billy clubs. Journalists and cameras captured the disruption. 5 words echoed from the broadcast. The whole world is watching. For more, go to foxnewspodcast.com. I'm Bill Hemmer, Fox News.
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4: 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Looking at partly sunny skies today in Baker County. High temperatures expected this afternoon in the mid-60s to lower 70s. Also breezy conditions. For tonight, partly cloudy skies, windy with northwest winds, and low temperatures in the mid-30s to lower 40s. For the Grand Ronde Valley, including Cove, Elgin, and LaGrande. Partly cloudy skies this morning, lasting into the afternoon. Looking at highs into the mid-60s today. For tonight, expect partly cloudy skies. Low temperatures in the mid to upper 30s with northwest wind. Follow current conditions at elkhornmediagroup.com.
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3: I'm Bill Hemmer, and these are the most impactful moments in American history. Thanks to technological breakthroughs, improvements in transportation, and a booming labor force, America saw significant economic growth in the late 19th century. But with many new and changing sectors, the stock market was a beast that was incredibly difficult to follow. But all that changed in 1896, when a journalist by the name of Charles Dow published the very first Dow Jones Industrial Average. The index followed 12 industries, including cotton, tobacco, gas, and sugar. Now, it wasn't just bankers who had access to this previously exclusive information. With the birth of the Dow Jones Industrial Average, ordinary people and investors had a way to follow the highs and lows of the U.S. stock market, as well as the temperature of the country's economy. For more, go to foxnewspodcast.com. I'm Bill Hemmer, Fox News.
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5: Looking at partly sunny skies today in Baker County. High temperatures expected this afternoon in the mid-60s to lower 70s. Also breezy conditions. For tonight, partly cloudy skies, windy with northwest winds, and low temperatures in the mid-30s to lower 40s. For the Grand Ronde Valley, including Cove, Elgin, and LeGrand. Partly cloudy skies this morning, lasting into the afternoon, looking at highs into the mid-60s today. For tonight, expect partly cloudy skies. Low temperatures in the mid to upper 30s with northwest wind. Follow current conditions at elkhornmediagroup.com.
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4: 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Looking at partly sunny skies today in Baker County. High temperatures expected this afternoon in the mid-60s to lower 70s. Also breezy conditions. For tonight, partly cloudy skies, windy with northwest winds, and low temperatures in the mid-30s to lower 40s. For the Grand Ronde Valley, including Cove, Elgin, and LeGrand, partly cloudy skies this morning lasting into the afternoon, looking at highs into the mid-60s today. For tonight, expect partly cloudy skies, low temperatures in the mid to upper 30s with northwest wind. Follow current conditions at elkhornmediagroup.com.
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7: Temperate and windy today, getting a bit chilly tonight. This is your local forecast. In Baker County this morning, mostly clear and a bit windy with temperatures in the high 50s by noon. This afternoon, mostly sunny and windy with highs in the mid to lower 60s. And this evening, partly cloudy and staying a bit windy with lows down in the mid to upper 30s. And Eugene County this morning, mostly clear with temperatures in the high 50s by noon. This afternoon, mostly sunny and windy with highs in the mid to lower 60s. And this evening, staying mostly clear with lows in the low 40s to high 30s. That's it for your local weather. For more news and updates, visit ElkhornMediaGroup.com. 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
7: Temperate and windy today, getting a bit chilly tonight. This is your local forecast. In Baker County this morning, mostly clear and a bit windy with temperatures in the high 50s by noon. This afternoon, mostly sunny and windy with highs in the mid to lower 60s. And this evening, partly cloudy and staying a bit windy with lows down in the mid to upper 30s. And Eugene County this morning, mostly clear with temperatures in the high 50s by noon. This afternoon, mostly sunny and windy with highs in the mid to lower 60s. And this evening, staying mostly clear with lows in the low 40s to high 30s. That's it for your local weather. 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
5: Temperate and windy today, getting a bit chilly tonight. This is your local forecast. In Baker County this morning, mostly clear and a bit windy with temperatures in the high 50s by noon. This afternoon, mostly sunny and windy with highs in the mid to lower 60s. And this evening, partly cloudy and staying a bit windy with lows down in the mid to upper 30s. In Eugene County this morning, mostly clear with temperatures in the high 50s by noon. This afternoon, mostly sunny and windy with highs in the mid to lower 60s. And this evening, staying mostly clear with lows in the low 40s to high 30s. That's it for your local weather. For more news and updates, visit ElkhornMediaGroup.com.
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2: Celebrating America's 250th birthday. 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
4: 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Partly sunny skies for the rest of the day in Baker County. High temperatures in the mid-60s to lower 70s, also breezy conditions. For tonight, expect partly cloudy skies, lows in the 30s and lower 40s, and windy. For tomorrow, it'll be sunny and high temperatures in the mid-60s to lower 70s. For the Grand Ronde Valley, including Cove, Elgin, and LeGrand, partly cloudy for the rest of the day, highs into the 60s. Tonight's partly cloudy, lows in the mid to upper 30s, and then on into tomorrow, more sunshine with highs in the upper 60s. That's a quick look at our forecast. Follow current conditions at elkhornmediagroup.com.
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5: I'm Bill Hemmer, and these are the most impactful moments in American history. The year was 1968, and the country was disillusioned by the bloodshed that was staining television screens. Martin Luther King Jr. and Robert F. Kennedy were assassinated 2 months apart. Riots engulfed city streets. Thousands of Americans injured and killed as a result of the Vietnam War. By August, Democratic delegates assembled together in Chicago, trying to model unity amid their party's convention. But the message would be overshadowed by chaos as anti-war protesters flooded Grant Park and Michigan Avenue, demanding an end to the conflict in Vietnam. Police responded with tear gas, with mace, and beatings with billy clubs. Journalists and cameras capture the disruption. Five words echoed from the broadcast: the whole world is watching. For more, go to foxnewspodcast.com. I'm Bill Hemmer, Fox News.
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5: 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We kick things off with the Ed Miller Extreme Bulls on Thursday, June 11th. The PRCA dust starts flying Friday at 4 p.m. and keeps rolling all weekend long. Don't miss a second of the oldest show in the Northwest, June 7th through the 14th. 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
9: Partly sunny skies for the rest of the day in Baker County. High temperatures in the mid-60s to lower 70s, also breezy conditions. For tonight, expect partly cloudy skies, lows in the 30s and lower 40s, and windy. For tomorrow, it'll be sunny and high temperatures in the mid-60s to lower 70s. For the Grand Ronde Valley, including Cove, Elgin, and La Grande, partly cloudy for the rest of the day, highs into the 60s. Tonight's partly cloudy, lows in the mid to upper 30s, and then on into tomorrow, more sunshine with highs in the upper 60s. That's a quick look at our forecast. Follow current conditions at elkhornmediagroup.com.
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5: Partly sunny skies for the rest of the day in Baker County. High temperatures in the mid-60s to lower 70s, also breezy conditions. For tonight, expect partly cloudy skies, lows in the 30s and lower 40s and windy. For tomorrow, it'll be sunny and high temperatures in the mid-60s to lower 70s. For the Grand Ronde Valley, including Cove, Elgin, and LeGrand, partly cloudy for the rest of the day, highs into the 60s. Tonight's partly cloudy, lows in the mid to upper 30s, and then on into tomorrow, more sunshine with highs in the upper 60s. That's a quick look at our forecast. Follow current conditions at elkhornmediagroup.com.
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4: Staying clear and calm as we continue through the weekend, this is your local forecast. In Baker County this evening, mostly clear with lows in the low 40s to high 30s. Tomorrow, mostly sunny with highs in the high 60s. Tomorrow evening, staying mostly clear with lows in the low 40s to high 30s. And Monday, staying mostly sunny with highs in the mid to lower 70s. And Union County this evening, mostly clear with lows in the low 40s to high 30s. Tomorrow, nice and sunny with highs in the high 60s. Tomorrow evening, partly cloudy for a time with lows in the lower 40s. And Monday, staying mostly sunny with highs in the low 70s. That's it for your local weather. For more news and updates, visit ElkhornMediaGroup.com.
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3: Celebrating America's 250th birthday, only one state in the nation is built on lava. Once a sovereign nation with its own culture, Hawaii became a territory of the United States in 1900. The two most important products that sustained the economy were sugar and pineapples. In 1959, the people of Hawaii were asked to vote on statehood. 94% of the population said yes. And on August 21st, 1959, Hawaii officially became the 50th state.
4: America. It's not just a name. It's a spirit. Happy birthday, America.
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2: 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The PRCA dust starts flying Friday at 4 p.m. and keeps rolling all weekend long. Don't miss a second of the oldest show in the Northwest, June 7th through the 14th. 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
5: Staying clear and calm as we continue through the weekend, this is your local forecast. In Baker County this evening, mostly clear with lows in the low 40s to high 30s. Tomorrow, mostly sunny with highs in the high 60s. Tomorrow evening, staying mostly clear with lows in the low 40s to high 30s. And Monday, staying mostly sunny with highs in the mid to lower 70s. And Union County this evening, mostly clear with lows in the low 40s to high 30s. Tomorrow, nice and sunny with highs in the high 60s. Tomorrow evening, partly cloudy for a time with lows in the lower 40s. And Monday, staying mostly sunny with highs in the low 70s. That's it for your local weather. 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